The past is gone. 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A true born African. 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

start here at the beginning of my lyric. 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To rock, to roll, for soul is what I aim for. Wait till I hit the gold, and that's the top score. Some tiss along, others with the ease. To write my rhyme and line, others a cool breeze. 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